I'm sitting pretty impatient, but I know you gotta put in them hours. I'ma make it harder. I'm sending pic after picture, I'ma get you fired.

0: Too much water. She got me leaking. She got me leaking. I'm on the deep end. I'm on the deep end. Yeah.
1: Radio Universidad 100.7.